0: 96.7 KCAL. It's like a puzzle wrapped in an enigma and covered with bacon. No idea what that means, but man, we love bacon.
1: What we've got here is failure to communicate. Some men you just can't reach. So you get what we had here last week, which is the way he wants it. Well, he gets it.

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